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Rescue 12 responding. No parts on the east side by Solomon. Traumatic Prairie 2, 15-year-old male, head injury from a fight. 17-0.

Thomas, first of Boy Robert Edwards, and Nora Edwards, Little Marie, QB 0680, 1991, California, Frank, 15657 42, 5 seconds.

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0: Central, I'm supposed to come back to 29 clear, left to Tyler, says ID card only, and left to Johnson Valley.
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0: 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Current 2015 Toyota four-door wagon to the west of Burt, first of Autumn, at 750 Lyle Way, or west of Wayland, first of Darwin, at 602 Samdu.
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1: 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Change your plate of California, 4624, 1 Edward 2. 29 clear, Kurt, 0624, pick up to Lexus Klein for 16. Approach to Juliana. Out of
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0: Just information. I know you guys are coming back. We're processing another call for you guys to respond to questions. Rescue 12 responding, 3870 South Carson at the Courtyard Marriott, stroke priority 1, 58-year-old male, 1748.

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1: Edward Tepper.

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2: 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Cronenberg, Mr. Bryant, 66-4, 70 wing.

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1: Why is that 395? California plate 9, Lincoln, John, Mary, 205, Great Econ.
0: Simple, why is that 395?

0: 306, I'll be LSM behind the business building next to Maverick.
1: Can I get a case number?
2: Sir, two case number 160-19-16-0-19.
1: Visitor 2, copy the case.

0: Resident responding. First Valley Health, transfer 34, 78-year-old male to renowned South Meadows Pulmonary Club. In ER room 1B.
1: Terrific. Terrific. That's just Clark has come back. 29 clear, valid class A and class M. Separate.

Engine 14 responding, 950 Nell, crossing Goldenrod. R1 Party 3, private caller advising smoke and CO combination alarms going off within the building. Nothing seen, 950.

7, I copy a response. 3 of 11, 10, 13, center of a lane. For a power pole that caught on fire and now the wires are down, the reporting party advised that the wires are extinguished, but they've lost power to the area. Command Valley Fire, text over 1990.

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0: I'm going to come back soon.
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0: Good for it. 29 clear, current 2005 Hyundai 4 Sin to left of Yamana, Fresh Christopher, 744 Mammoth Way, Gunnerville.
1: Copy, send that to me.
0: 10-4.

14, I copy responding. 1158 Sussex Trail, cross of Peony Lane and Bramble Lane. Hemorrhage for 83, 81-year-old male, conscious breathing. Suffers from leukemia. Bit the inside of his cheek and it won't stop bleeding. He's also got a fever. They're requesting a silent approach here around time. 2014, great. Andrew 14.

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0: Animal complaint area 1559 Main River. Caller advising of a Rottweiler that's running around in the area. Nothing further.
1: And 4, interact.
0: 10-4.
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0: End of 21, file on Friday 2753, Ziegler Circle, unit number B, Boy, 23.
1: Thank you. Information cars going to 753, Ziegler Circle for a fire alarm.

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1: On arrival by residents, they were testing the alarm system. Alarm has been reset prior to arrival. Clear returning.
0: Testing alarms. Clear returning.

Drive in a silver 20 minutes, and then kind of stay on the back plate. That's it from here. First, the ship board. That's it.

13-6-7, we're coming up for a set call, 1511 Grant Avenue at Walmart. They're advising there's a theft that occurred last night. Suspect has now returned to the store. She has left again. Associate vehicle is a white Kia with Nevada David Adam Adam 737. Some type of Star Wars stormtrooper license plate. Break. I may describe the suspect as a WSA about 45, wearing black blue leggings, black hoodie, long red hair, and left unknown direction.

Mississippi.

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And she did confirm that the male has grabbed her by the throat, face is red, and he also reached into a drawer to grab a knife.

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1: 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That's my subject, if you can confirm.

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7624615 out of Nevada. 10-4.

Processing. Just come back. 29 clear, suspended. At most recent suspension listed, 1126 at 25. For this says driver and registered owner convicted of driving with, and then it's cut out. Break. Fired 519 26 on the other side, 4 pickup, 11 Vegas, Champion, at 759 Mustang Lake Airport.

Brotherhood. WVA TLN for wrong way, driver information from Highway Patrol of a vehicle going southbound in the northbound lane, last seen in the area 580 at East Lake. Unknown caller, SUV.

0: 171 for the NHP call. Where is that cross at?
1: It's that Washoe Valley exit, just north of Carson City.
0: Before, thanks.

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0: 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Eastern back, 29 clear, valid through California. And 28 is 29 clear, current 25, Subaru utility to your subject. 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

0: Engine 14, I copy you, responding 1652 Bellara Drive, Minden, cross the Lucerne 10th for fire alarm priority 3. 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
1: West of Antles, come back 29 clear, valid.

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1: 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I'm going to break all units. Traffic on call primary at 104.

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B76 on 1 at Lucky Beaver. Possible intox mail on H&S. Super out of it. WMA 35, pink tank, khaki pants, and flip flops.

class of LEP, Lincoln Edward Paul Paul, First Arturo, Adam Robert Tom, Union Robert Ocean, Diderot 0829 1978, Chubieta, California.

101. His last name is going to be Lib, as in Lincoln, Ida, Paul, Paul. And the California ID, 08171843.

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101-103, copy your 76, Harris for an intox person. 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
1: Engine 4, rescue 107, responding 3831, Pebble Road, PRE, cross of Walker View Road, Falls 42, 91-year-old male, fell, unknown injury, 06.

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1: Engine 4, rescue 7 en route, 3831 Pebble Road, fall priority 1, 91-year-old male fell again. Not responding appropriately. En route 7.

1914, 633, 1719, Monte Vista Avenue on the Martin Slough Trailhead, flooding between Lucerne and Monte Vista. 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

0: to 04 Douglas.
1: 04.
0: 204, we have a pending call in B2. It's a medical, but the RPU is also requesting DCSO.
1: Copy, I'll be en route.
2: 202, I'll be en route as well.
3: I copy. They're plotting near Jake's Wetlands, report of an approximately 56-year-old male on the ground. Possibly 56.

exit 14. 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Reporting party squatting in between Lucerne and Monte Vista near Jake's Wetland. Found a 56-year-old male conscious and breathing on the ground. Responding normally. Requesting law and medical. We do have the ambulance route.

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1: That subject is showing 29 clear, expired to 19 of 24. Is in local, lost contact with him with a few weeks ago. She agreed for prohibited camping.
0: Copy. 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

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Back pain priority 2, 85-year-old female, complaining of back pain, just standing and walking. En route 83.

Heavy, brush 12, wildland, priority 1, structures threatened. Bunch of tones, we're getting multiple callers of juveniles that were playing with fireworks at James Lee Park, started a wildland fire, and it is spreading rapidly. We have brush 12, patrol 12, tender 12, brush 53, brush 14, brush 7, engine 51, engine 21, battalion 10, battalion 50, all in route.

Douglas 12 units are on scene. We have a 2-acre fire burning in grass and sage with a rapid rate of spread. Structures are threatened. I'll initiate park IC.

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This fire is well established, running to the north for Vista Grande. When you contact Minden, can you request two Type 2 or better 2 seats and air decks?

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There is Russ 12.

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0: 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Copy, we have two packs, two complete packs out.
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1: 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Half tank.
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0: 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How you doing on water?
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1: I copy one to say
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0: 204, I copy the call, not Tiger 1 in custody. I'll be in route. The LHL 1 Tankerville.
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0: 206, we just got word from Lodo County advising the suspect in your threats call earlier in Topaz is trying to make entry into the home.
1: 10-4, I'll be in route.
0: I copy, we're trying to gather more information. This was third hand from NHP.

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0: We're in negative contact. Can you close this report to fall and I'll be en route to back 206?
1: I copy en route. This referenced a stress call earlier, 3540 Topaz Park Road. RP is back on 911, went to Mono County. Advising suspect is back, and then weapons. He's been going in and out of the house.

0: is en route to Topaz Park Road. 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
1: Does he live there? Established residency at that address.

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0: Can you put T21 for DPS in the call, please?

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1: Copy that. Female's calling from Unit 13, advising the sprinklers are leaking and has a check on the way. She says she doesn't have anyone there now, is not requesting a response.

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0: Nora.
1: Charlie Edward, Nora, Ocean.
0: At home at the residence that has the leak, they do have a check-in route. We are unable to make entry. 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
1: We're up.
0: Weston's running it, we're just waiting on him.

Douglas 77. 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Small single-story, single-family dwelling. We have fire showing. Initiating monument, I see.

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0: 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Rescue 107 is route 1330, Waterloo Way at the VA clinic. Evaluation, priority 3, 17-year-old male, conscious, breathing, low blood pressure, injury is passing out. 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

up your number. Road Rage 295, Waterloo, heading northbound. Report of a brown Ford half-ton pickup. Driver is following RPA, cutting off the RP, threatening driving, trying to run them off the road. Been chasing for about 10 minutes. RP doesn't have visual. We're still trying to get our suspect in place.

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1: 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They're southbound 385 at Sharkey's.

0: RP is just trying to avoid the subject right now. They don't have anywhere to go currently.
1: Northbound 385 passing North Industrial Way. Copy.
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0: 73 then 28 is Springbank, clear current on 2014 for pickup west of Jones, 1st of Jared, address off Gilbert Avenue.
1: Do you have locals?

Thank you.

0: Douglas, continue with the red Jeep Compass, California 8, Edward Ida Zebra 846. Returns 29 clear to a Jeep utility, last of Garcia for subcarry, address in Rancho Cucamonga. Vehicles running people off the road. Driven by a WFA 20, Douglas, 1217.
1: How long ago was that call?
0: Currently happening, reporting 45 flies on the vehicle. They just passed 30.
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0: Red Jeep Compass, California 8, Edward, Ida, Zebra, 846.
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0: 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Starting right now.

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1: Your subject's showing 29 clear, expired.

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37 ACLs, a reckless vehicle, 395 Waterloo, heading northbound. So this is continuing ACL for Black Toyota, 4Runner, SUV, Nevada 28-5150, Edward 8, vehicle is passing on the right in the dirt, also being reckless. Again, a Black Toyota, 4Runner, Nevada 5150, Edward 8, last seat 395 Waterloo, northbound. So this is 12%.

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0: 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I'll be code 3, 385 Airport. Tell me to code 4.
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0: 2100, negative contact at the door. 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
1: Hey, from the RP is Tommy Yazzie. Phone number 775-671-1989.

0: Just further, the RP advised that she was at work and she got this information from her children who were reaching out to her.
1: Bobby, you broke on the last floor of the number. Can you repeat?
0: 989-1989.

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1: 100. 400, I'll be saying the alleged victim might have been taken off in a gray Equinox from the ATL for that truck.
0: Copy, alleged victim took off in a gray Equinox, you're going to hate them.

sir. What? Just further, that's the same address on our 27-inch apartment 1.

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One on Tillman or 385? I copy one on Tillman.

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1: Call 611. If you run out of Dakota Stone for me, please.

Your subject is 29 clear, showing revoke out of Nevada. Is on court conditions. There'll be all laws and cannot override a motor vehicle without a driver's license, insurance, and registration.

605-606, transporting one G3 juvenile male from 9811 to Stateline Detention, starting mileage 38. 4-13-22.

Park, I'm being asked to South Sun Ridge and Hilltop Drive, reported about a small urban wildland fire on a side yard. Weeds are burning. Small urban wildland.

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Vegetation on fire spreading to the fence. Stone Time 13, 34.

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1: 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Right.

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0: 291, it's going to be in reference to a vehicle that burned about a month ago now. Apparently Silver State left the chemicals from the vehicle on the ground.
1: We have a location.
0: Road near the elementary school, we're still trying to gather some.
1: Copy, I'll be standing by at the elementary school.

0: Hey, Weir, stay put. We're going to go take a look at these bolts.
1: That's

0: Douglas Hillside, I said I see. Fires extinguished and mopped up, cause is undetermined, so we're clear turn.
1: Fire extinguished and mopped up, cause undetermined, clear returning, 14 and 3.

California, 4 Yellow Robert Lincoln, 597 on a black Honda Accord.

Here expired as of 7/2/21 on a 99 Honda 4-door with a release of liability as of 1/19/22 left in Davis versus Jim. I'm just going to whittle this.

0: 304, can I have that 28303 just right now?
1: Bring him on. When you guys contact him, I'll be out with him at the station.
2: 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It was like they were cited 3 months ago by 303 for a registration violation.

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0: 3-1, 29. 3-1, this is Stalling. Sam, Tom, Adam, Lincoln, Lincoln. Ida, Nora, George, Sam, Krista, Kimberly, King, Ida, Mary, Boy, Edward, Robert, Lincoln, Yellow. Middle of Troy. QB's 815-1995. She has a Nevada ID card 080-844-1260.
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0: When your subject is 29, clear valid ID card only, she's showing Dawn 32, signifies HPD in cooperation, and if she's violating.
1: Sorry, you 1099.
0: She is 29 clear, valid ID card only, is showing Dawn's priority 2. You can advise cooperation, HPD, and if she's violating.
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0: Secure to Douglas. Okay, we're taking a call for a nuisance. That's a cinema's report of teens that are playing with tasers. They're trying to light their ticket from fire.
1: Please,

0: Caesar 4, that subject is 29 clear, valid. He is on court conditions, obey all laws, no drugs, alcohol, marijuana, also search seizure testing.
1: Step 4, court test, search.

0: 301.
1: I have my good.
0: 301, one of the conditions for the female machines have prior approval to associate with any person convicted of a felony or any person on probation or parole. The male hub is on Douglas Adams Dam.
1: Copy. Will you notify your PO at that, please?
0: Thank you.

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1: Good.
0: Confirm EMT is a thing for them.
1: Temple, do they?
0: 1 to 10, 14, 42.

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0: 301, her PC, no hold, but they do have a report date for her when you're ready.
1: Go ahead.
0: She needs to report Wednesday, June 17th at 9 a.m.
1: 10-4, thank you.

0: 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That's when he's 199 John 32 Red Bull, though.
1: Pulling into Wadette.

0: 371.
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0: 371, do we have a unit available to send to Jack in the Box? We have a female with a knife to her throat.
1: No, I'm not by the computer, so I don't know who's available.
0: units en route, report of a female subject, knife to her throat, last four, first of Amy, still gathering further.

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1: Male, must have hauled for Alex.
0: Hey, copy, Adam Sam 8 did call in there wanting to know what he was G3 for.

0: 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Probably more of a vehicle fire semi with something smoking or burning inside of the trailer. We parked at Douglas Disposal. 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
0: Engine 17, assuming jump high speed, confirming size up, we do now have flames coming from the top of the trailer. Let's get battalion 10 and Norwood, please.
1: Flames coming from the top, standby for town, battalion. Battalion 10 responds to the dump for comic fire.

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0: 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Can we have a water tender response?
1: Request tender response.

0: 71, I copy your number, 3583 Silverado Drive, Indian Hills. 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
1: Three or four.
0: So far.

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1: Douglas, stretch rescue 12.
0: Rescue
1: 12. Under probable CO poisoning, we dispatch an engine to our location when they become available. We'll be transporting to Carson, Tahoe. We did find a gas burner on in the home.
0: Request for an engine response. You'll be transporting.

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0: Rescue 51 transporting first stop.
1: Hey, was there anybody else inside the residence or was she alone? There is not the residence right now. I got me. Is she symptomatic or? Patient's daughter came home from work to check on her after just getting some weird text, so she wasn't there long. I got me. Is she inside or did you tell her to wait outside? We told her to open up some windows and make sure not to turn on any lights.
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0: I'm assuming they'll buy the crews are currently working to stabilize fire in a container. No need to be
1: done. Assuming command working to stabilize the fire in the container, no need at this time, it needs 4 hours.

0: Go ahead.
1: I know you just said no need. However, Tender 9 is staffed and responding. Do you need them or no?
0: We'll take them. And staging is at the entrance to the dump.
1: Staging at the entrance. Break Tender 9, did you copy?
2: Tender 9, copy.
1: You also responding on command main, TAC Silver. Freezer 6, Frank was confirmed.
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1: Do you want to cuff C-1556?

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1: Go ahead for IC.
2: South, you want me to stage?
1: 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Bring engine 7, IC on silver. Just a suggestion. 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Water tenders to stage until your engine is in position, and then I'll have water tenders to support you.

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0: 29 clear current out of 96 forward pickup. Last of Dixon, first of Colton, address at 220.

reported up in Russia, 38 subject 395, and Stephanie reported a male on the side of the road, sitting down, has his shirt around his head, moving and swaying, staring off in the fields. 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

Truck 20.